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Wednesdays at 10 p.m. on HBS is when we open up the Retro Charts time machine. I'm Brian Wolfson. Let's head into the night together with a musical reflection of the charts from the last 45 years. 2 years, two top 20s every week, each replaying the songs in the same order as back in the day. The tracks that formed your personal mixtape to play on your ghetto blaster. I'll be back this Wednesday from 10 to count down your retro charts. It's the only chart that counts on HBS.

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Thank you.

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1: You better listen.

Hi there. Nice to meet you. I'm Lindsay, and yes, I'm an alcoholic, but I'm 3 years sober. I'm sober because I came to Alcoholics Anonymous, a safe space where I found understanding and support from people who know what it's like to have problems with alcohol. They've walked in my shoes and built a community that embraces hope and healing. They've got a solution that works, and I'm an example of that. How? Well, we go to meetings, not like the ones on the telly. It's about connecting, sharing our experiences and learning from one another. We talk about our struggles, our victories, and the tools we use to maintain our sobriety. It's so empowering. We get a sponsor, a person who's just a little further ahead of us in our recovery, and we go through the 12-step program of recovery. That's it. But it's not just about getting sober, it's about staying sober. When I came to Alcoholics Anonymous, I had my doubts, but 3 years on, a day at a time, I'm living proof. With incredible support of the most incredible people, the strength I've found within myself and the tools of recovery, I've built a good life for myself, a life I'm proud of. Sobriety isn't just about quitting alcohol. It's about embracing a whole beautiful new way of living. If you're not sure, come and find out. That's perfectly okay. Alcoholics Anonymous provides a warm welcome whether you think you're an alcoholic or just curious to find out more. But if alcohol is costing you more than just money, then there's a seat for you. If you're scared or unsure, I was too. We all were. You're not alone, and you're never alone once you come and join us. There's no interview, no forms to fill in, no questions asked. You just need to come, listen, and that's all you need to do to make a start. It's easy to find us. Visit the Alcoholics Anonymous website or call our Scottish helpline to find us. 0131 225 2727. 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What have you got to lose? 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That call might just set you free. If you're struggling with alcohol, there's hope and healing waiting for you in Alcoholics Anonymous. You're not alone. Maybe see you at a meeting soon.

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2: From the Sky News Centre at 2, the Prime Minister says the long-awaited defence investment plan will keep Britain safe and secure long into the future. It's due to be published today following delays over a row on military spending, which saw former Defence Secretary John Healey quit in protest. He'd warned it would likely fall short of Britain's commitment to NATO. Mark Rutte is Secretary General of the Alliance.
3: The interesting thing about defence spending is it keeps the country safe. There is a fierce urgency of now when you look at the Russian build-up and what China is doing.
2: A National Maternity Commission is to be appointed after a review highlighted repeated failures in England's NHS care. Baroness Amos's findings call for urgent change to the way women and families are treated and how concerns are handled during pregnancy and labour. Three people have been injured in an explosion at a residential building in Monaco. Police say that two of them have suffered life-threatening injuries following the incident last night near the border with France. Asylum seekers will have to pay up to £10,000 towards the cost of their accommodation once they start earning. That's according to new plans announced by the Home Secretary. It was a first day to forget for 10 British players who crashed out at Wimbledon. Men's number one Cameron Norrie and Harriet Dart were among those to fall. Norrie says it'll take time to get over the disappointment.
4: It always stings to lose, especially Wimbledon, my favourite tournament in the world. A tournament I always play so well on. I play well today, but I think it just takes probably a week or so for this kind of loss to get over. There's no hiding from it.
2: Katie Bolter and Toby Samuel are among the Brits hoping to buck the trend today. Jack Draper was scheduled to play, but he's pulled out due to injury. And finally, in football, four-time winners Germany suffered a shock 4-3 defeat on penalties to be knocked out of the World Cup by Paraguay. Their last 32 tie finished 1-1 after extra time in Boston. Elsewhere, Brazil came from behind to win 2-1 against Japan. That's the latest. I'm Chris Minigan.
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0: 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I'm Tony Curry. 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
1: Gordon Boyle.

Hi there. Nice to meet you. I'm Frank, and yes, I'm an alcoholic. But I'm 5 years sober. I'm sober because I came to Alcoholics Anonymous, a safe place where I found understanding and support from people who know what it's like to have problems with alcohol. They've walked in my shoes and built a community that embraces hope and healing. They've got a solution that works. I'm an example of that. How? Well, we go to meetings. Not like the ones you see in the telly. It's about connecting and sharing our experiences and learning from one another. We talk about our struggles, our victories, and the tools we use to maintain our sobriety. It's so empowering. We get a sponsor, a person who's just a little further ahead of us in recovery, and we go through the 12-step program of recovery. That's it. But it's not just about getting sober. It's about staying sober. When I came to Alcoholics Anonymous, I had my doubts. But 5 years on, a day at a time, I'm living proof. With the incredible support of the most incredible people, the strength I've found within myself and the tools of recovery, I've built a good life for myself, a life I'm proud of. Sobriety isn't just about quitting alcohol. It's about embracing a whole beautiful new way of living. If you're not sure, come and find out. That's perfectly okay. Alcoholics Anonymous provides a warm welcome, whether you think you're an alcoholic or just curious to find out more. But if alcohol is costing you more than just money, there's a seat for you. If you're scared or unsure, I was too. We all were. You're not alone. You're never alone once you come and join us. There's no interview, no forms to fill in, no questions asked. You just need to come listen. And that's all you need to do to make a start. It's easy to find us. Visit the Alcoholics Anonymous website or call our Scottish helpline to find us. 0131 225 2727. 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What have you got to lose? 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That call might just set you free. If you're struggling with alcohol, there's hope and healing waiting for you in Alcoholics Anonymous. You're not alone. Maybe see you at a meeting soon.

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2: From the Sky News Centre at 5, the Prime Minister says a long-awaited plan for future-proofing the armed forces will keep Britain safe and secure. The delayed defence investment plans due to be published today after wrangles over spending. New Defence Secretary Dan Jarvis is understood to have secured an extra £1 billion, but is still believed to be £14 billion short of what senior military figures say is required. General Sir John McCall's a former NATO commander.
3: We haven't been properly recruited within the armed forces since 2010, and so if the government is looking for money, they should not look within the people area. To do so would prejudice what is the most effective element of the armed forces, which is our people.
2: A National Maternity Commission is to be appointed after a review highlighted repeated failures in England's NHS care. Baroness Amos's findings call for urgent change to the way women and families are treated and how concerns are handled during pregnancy and labour. Three people have been injured in an explosion at a residential building in Monaco. Police say that two of them have suffered life-threatening injuries following the incident last night near the border with France. Asylum seekers will have to pay up to £10,000 towards the cost of their accommodation once they start earning. The Home Secretary says they must pay off the full amount before they can be eligible for settled status. To sport now, and there have been two big upsets in the World Cup. Live to Joe Rawson, who's in the US.
4: Huge drama in Monterrey moments ago. Morocco are through to the last 16 after beating the Netherlands 3-2 on penalties, but only five spot kicks were converted in a dramatic shootout after a 1-1 draw. Earlier, we saw a massive shock as Germany were knocked out by Paraguay on penalties, while Brazil needed a late goal to edge past Japan 2-1.
2: And finally, a Peaky Blinders live experience will open in London later this summer. Fans of the crime series will be able to discover if they have what it takes to join the syndicate. That's the latest. I'm Chris Milligan.
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8: Whoa, whoa, whoa, let's get together.
9: Norman Ross here. This time I'm getting together with an American singer, songwriter, actor, record producer, and entrepreneur who was born in 1938. Though he's been most successful with country music audiences, Kenny Rogers has charted more than 120 hit singles across various music genres.
8: Whoa, whoa, whoa, let's get together.
9: He topped the country and pop album charts for more than 200 individual weeks in the United States alone and has sold over 100 million records worldwide, making him one of the best-selling music artists of all time. He was inducted into the Country Music Hall of Fame in 2013. Now, back in 1977, the single Lucille was a major hit, reaching number one on the pop charts in 12 countries, selling over 5 million copies and firmly establishing Kenny Rogers' solo career after leaving the successful country rock group, The First Edition.
10: In a bar in Toledo, across from the depot, on a bar stool, she took off her ring. I thought I'd be closer.

I'm after whatever the other life brings. In the mirror I saw him, and I closely watched him.

In a recording career dating back to 1950, Kenny Rogers moved from teenage rock and roll through psychedelic rock to become a country pop crossover artist of the late 1970s and 1980s. Kenny joined a jazz group called the Bobby Doyle Three in 1960, who got a lot of work in clubs thanks to a reasonable fan following, and they recorded for Columbia Records. With 400 children. After they disbanded in 1965, Kenny also worked as a producer, writer, and session musician for other performers. And in 1966, he joined the new Christie Minstrels as a singer and double bass player. Feeling that the Minstrels were not offering the success they wanted, Kenny and fellow members Mike Settle, Terry Williams and Thelma Camacho left the group to form The First Edition in 1967, later renamed Kenny Rogers and The First Edition. Daytime Friends was released in August 1977 as a lead single from the album of the same name, and it became Kenny Rogers' second number one country hit as a solo artist. The single stayed at number one for 1 week and spent a total of 12 weeks in the country charts.

the first edition disbanded in 1976, Kenny Rogers launched his solo career and soon developed a more middle-of-the-road sound that sold to both pop and country audiences. He signed a solo deal with United Artists, working with producer Larry Butler in a partnership that would last for 4 years. And he's charted more than 60 top 40 hit singles. In the nighttime. She Believes in Me was released in April 1979 as the second single from his album The Gambler. The song was written and first recorded by Steve Gibb and is the tale of a songwriter who has a beloved who supports him, although he sometimes wonders why. Kenny was reaching the peak of his career at this time, and She Believes in Me became one of his biggest crossover hits in the late spring of 1979, reaching number one on the Billboard Country Singles Chart.

the late 1970s, Kenny Rogers teamed up with close friend and country music legend Dottie West for a series of albums and duets. Together, the duo won two gold records, one of which later went platinum, two CMA awards, two Grammy nominations, and one Music City News Award for the two hit albums Every Time Two Fools Collide and Classics. The song Every Time Two Fools Collide was meant to be recorded only by Dottie West as a follow-up to her previous hits from 1977 under her new record label, United Artists. Kenny was under the same label at the same time and were both being produced under Larry Butler. Dottie West was in the studio recording the songs for her album when Kenny turned up early. Dottie was supposed to have finished recording material at 10 a.m. and Kenny was due to be in immediately after. When Dottie's session ran over, Kenny ended up sitting in the studio waiting. And they began talking about recording a duet. And Dottie suggested Every Time Two Fools Collide. They both agreed, and they carried on in the studio session recording that song as a duet. Here they are to sing.

Rodgers has said that Dante West sang with such emotion that you actually believe what she's saying more than anyone else he's worked with. A lot of people, he said, sing words, but Dante West sings emotions. Credited Dotty with establishing and cementing his career with country music audiences, and Kenny is his eighth studio album, released in 1979. The album reached the top five of the US Billboard album chart, number one in the country charts. In the UK, it was also a top 10 album as well. It includes the singles Curled of the Country and this next song coming along, You Decorated My Life. Released in September 1979 as the lead single from his album Kenny, it was a number one hit on the Billboard Country Singles chart and peaked at number seven on the Billboard Hot 100.

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1: One of Kenny Rogers' biggest hits, written by Roger Bowling and Billy Ed Wheeler, was the million-selling, gold-certified song Coward of the Country, released in November 79 as the second single from the multi-platinum album Kenny. The song, of course, is about a man's nephew who's a reputed coward and finally takes a stand for his lover. The song reached number one on the Billboard Hot Country Singles chart and also hits number three on the Billboard Hot 100 chart. It was, incidentally, number one in the UK singles chart in February 1980, and it inspired a 1981 television movie of the same name, set in small-town Georgia, during the onset of America's involvement in World War II. The film's plot stayed true to the song's lyrics and starred Kenny Rogers as Tommy's uncle, the Reverend Matthew Spencer, who is also the singer of the song.

Gideon is the ninth studio album by Kenny Rogers, which was a concept album about a Texas cowboy, and all the songs, of course, stick to that theme. Issued by United Artists Records in 1980, it reached number one on the country charts and got into the top 20 of the pop charts. It includes the worldwide hits Don't Fall in Love with a Dreamer, a duet with Kim Carnes, who also wrote and produced the album. Kenny, Kim and her husband David Ellingson were all former members of the new Christie Minstrels. The song was released in March 1980 as the first single from the album. Here they are to sing. Just look at

Later in 1980 came a partnership with Lionel Richie, who wrote and produced Kenny Rogers' number one hit called Lady, and his 1981 album Share Your Love, a chart topper and commercial favourite, featuring hits such as I Don't Need You, Through the Years, and Share Your Love With Me. Lady ranks among Kenny Rogers' biggest hits. Kenny has said that the idea was that Lionel would come from R&B and Kenny would come from country, and they'd meet somewhere in pop. The success of Lady also boosted Lionel Richie's career. The production work on the song was his first outside the Commodores and foreshadowed his success as a solo act during the 1980s. As a country entry, Lady was Kenny's 10th chart-topping hit in a career that saw him collect 20 number one songs between 1977 and 2000. On the Hot 100, it was his only solo chart-topping song, although Kenny would have a duet, number one, 3 years later, with Dolly Parton.

After the success of Lady, Kenny Rogers asked Lionel Richie to produce his next album, Share Your Love. Although the original plan was for Lionel Richie to write all the songs for Kenny's album, the two agreed to accept songs they both liked for the project, which had been written by others. And I Don't Need You, written by Rick Christian, was one of those songs. Kenny Rogers has described I Don't Need You as, to this day, one of his most favourite songs. Although he admitted that I don't ever think I met Rick Christian.

In 1981, Kenny Rogers bought the old ABC Dunhill building in Los Angeles and built one of the most popular and state-of-the-art recording studios called Lion's Share Recording Studios. Kenny Rogers had dreams of creating a leading world-class recording facility. It was one of the first studios to offer 32-track digital recording. Many of the biggest artists and bands in the world, including Michael Jackson, Chicago, Lionel Richie and Rod Stewart, recorded there. And of course, Kenny himself recorded this next song at Lion's Share. 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
1: Kenny Rogers also had success as an actor. His 1982 movie, Six Pack, in which he played a race car driver, took more than $20 million in the US, while made for TV movies such as The Gambler, Christmas in America, and Coward of the Country, based on his hit songs, topped the ratings list. Love Will Turn You Around was released in June 82 as the first single and the title track from his album of the same name, and it's also the theme song to his 1982 film Six Pack. The song was nominated for a Grammy Award for Best Male Country Vocal Performance, and on the Billboard Hot 100 Singles Chart, the song reached number 13 and also reached number 1 in both country and adult contemporary charts.

We've Got Tonight is the 14th studio album by Kenny Rogers, released in 1983. And it also was his last with Liberty Records before moving to RCA in Nashville. He started working with producer David Foster and recorded songs like All of My Life and You Are So Beautiful, which never actually became a single, but still became one of Kenny's signature songs placed at the end of the album as a tribute to his legions of female fans, and which stands today as one of the songs he's best known for. Also on the album is Bob Seger's cover, We've Got Tonight, a duet with Sheila Easton, a number one single in the country charts in the US, also reached the top 30 in the British charts.

Kenny Rogers went on to work with Barry Gibb of the Bee Gees, who produced his 1983 hit album Eyes That See in the Dark. Barry Gibb wrote most of the songs that were more reminiscent of Kenny's days with the First Edition. The album featured the title track and yet another number one hit, Islands in the Stream, a duet this time with Dolly Parton. Barry Gibb, along with his brothers Robin and Morris, originally wrote the song for Marvin Gaye in an R&B style, only later to change it for the Kenny Rogers album. The song reached number one on the Billboard Hot 100 chart, giving both Kenny Rogers and Dolly Parton the second pop number one hit after Kenny's Lady in 1980 and Dolly's 95 in 81.

an entrepreneur, Kenny Rogers collaborated with former Kentucky Fried Chicken CEO John Y. Brown Jr. in 1991 to start up the restaurant chain Kenny Rogers Roasters. The chicken and rib chain was famously featured in an episode of the NBC sitcom Seinfeld called The Chicken Roaster. In a 1997 broadcast of Late Night with Conan O'Brien, Kenny could not pick out his chicken on a taste test, claiming instead that he preferred greasy burgers. Make no mistake, She's Mine was recorded as a duet with Ronnie Millsap in 1987, which was included on Ronnie's Heart and Soul and Kenny Rogers' I Prefer the Moonlight. The song topped the Billboard country charts and won a Grammy Award for Best Country Collaboration with Vocals.

Kenny Rogers has received numerous awards as well as a Lifetime Achievement Award in 2003 for a career spanning six decades. In October 1999, Buy Me a Rose was released as the third single from his album She Rides Wild Horses. It reached number one on the Billboard Hot Country Songs in May 2000. The song made Kenny, who was 61 years old at the time, the oldest country singer to have a number one hit. On September 25th, 2015, Kenny announced he was retiring from show business after a final tour to spend more time with his wife and his twin boys. Well, I do hope you enjoyed the programme, and you'll join me, Norman Ross, next time.

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2: From the Sky News Centre at 6. A long-awaited plan for defence spending will finally be published later, with Sir Keir Starmer insisting it'll keep the UK safe and secure. It was originally due last year, but has been delayed by rows over money. Former Defence Secretary John Healey quit, claiming the funding wasn't enough. Our security editor Deborah Haynes tells us what the plan includes.
3: The Navy has had to give up on plans for a future fleet of destroyers and will instead make do with budget warships and a suite of uncrewed vessels and drones. And there will also be investment in long-range missiles, which the UK lacks.
2: A national inquiry strongly criticised the NHS maternity system in England, saying it's not set up to deliver consistently safe, high-quality care. Baroness Amos, who chaired the review, found unacceptable discrimination. She's recommended 8 changes, including the appointment of a maternity commissioner. Health Secretary James Murray says ministers are committed to making changes.
4: Baroness Amos's report really lays bare the scale and depth of those failings. I'm determined that as a government we address those failings. The new maternity commissioner will help hold the system to account, help make sure that the voices of women are there in the heart of government when decisions are taken.
2: Police are hunting a man suspected of setting off makeshift bomb in Monaco. Last night's blast at a residential building in the principality left several people wounded, including 2 with life-threatening injuries. Asylum seekers are going to be told they'll have to pay up to £10,000 towards the cost of their accommodation. Home Secretary Shabnam Mahmoods is setting out plans that'll see them repay money once they start earning. 2 major European nations have been knocked out of the World Cup on penalties. 4-time champions Germany were beaten by Paraguay before the Netherlands were eliminated by Morocco. And consumer group Which is warning of hidden fees and surcharges for hire cars. They surveyed over 3,000 customers, with 1 in 8 reporting they were charged more than expected. That's the latest from the Sky News Centre.
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6: Hello once again, it's nice to have your company and welcome along to the A to Z of Pop with me, Richard Smith. Brought to you in association with Specsavers Opticians, during the next hour I'll be featuring songs and artists from the 1960s to today whose name or title begins with the same letter. And on the programme today, I'm going to be taking an A to Z look at the letter E, with performances from artists including Ken Booth, Gloria Estefan and the Miami Sound Machine, Erasure, Robert Knight, Shirley Ellis and the Electric Light Orchestra. And if that wasn't enough, throughout the programme there'll also be the chance for you to exercise your grey matter with the A to Z of Pop Trivia Challenge. But more about that later. Anyway, all you have to do for the next hour is to just settle back, relax, and stay tuned to us here on your favourite station for the A to Z of Pop. And to get us away to the very best possible start from 1960, here's American singer, songwriter, actor, multi-instrumentalist, and racing driver, Marty Robbins. And he's off to El Paso.

0: Yeah, all sort of falls off the end, doesn't it? From A Shark Tale, the animated film starring Will Smith and Robert De Niro. That there was Christina Aguilera and Missy Elliott, which made it qualify for this show from 2004, their version of Rolls Royce's Car Wash. And we were down El Paso way with Marty Robbins to kick the show off from 1960.
1: The A to Z of Pop Trivia Challenge with Richard Smith.
0: Well, yes, it is the A to Z of Pomp Trivia Challenge, and throughout the show, I'll be giving you a few clues to one of the songs I'll be playing later on. So here goes with your first clue. I'm looking for a number one hit that begins with E today from 1988. Okay. A couple of Australian soap actors had it in the UK charts for 14 weeks. And in 2015, this song was voted by the British public as the nation's 20th favourite 1980s number one in a poll for ITV. A number one hit that begins with E for a couple of Australian soap actors in 1988. Now, don't worry too much if you didn't get the answer from that clue, as there'll be another couple later on in the programme.
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0: Taking you back to 1974 now, here on your favourite station with a number one hit for Ken Booth. And he's got Everything I Own.

0: Jamaican reggae artist Ken Booth with Everything I Own. If you've just tuned in our way, it's the A to Z of Pop with me, Richard Smith. 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And as well as trying to get the answer to today's trivia challenge, the object of our attentions today is the letter E. You see, Everything I Own, Missy Elliott and El Paso so far. So please do stay with us right here on your favourite radio station for some more from the files of the A to Z of Pop.
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1: Whoever thought the sun would come crack.
0: Called Sweet Box. And Everything's Gonna Be Alright.

0: that, isn't it? 1989 for Gloria Estefan and the Miami Sound Machine, Can't Stay Away From You. And before that, it was Sweetbox featuring Tina Harris on that particular occasion, and Everything's Gonna Be All Right. Yes, it is.
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0: So, have you got the answer to today's trivia challenge yet? Well, if not, here's your second clue to a song I'll be playing later in the show. It's not a big clue, but it might just give it away. As I said earlier, I'm looking for a number one song that begins with E, today from 1988, taken from the album 10 Good Reasons by one of its singers. This ballad was written and produced by Mike Stock, Matt Aitken, and Pete Waterman. Any alarm bells gone off yet? Well, if not, there's another clue for you about 10 minutes, so still plenty of time for you to get the answer on today's Trivia Challenge.
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0: Now then, moving right along as we can, George Ezra Barnett. Yes, George Ezra to me and you. And I think it's his debut single, this. Budapest.

0: Well, he certainly won. 48 weeks I spent on the charts, getting to number 3 for George Ezra and Budapest. Well, as you've probably gathered so far, you're tuned in to the A to Z of Pop with me, Richard Smith. It's a look at the songs and the stars from the 1960s to today that begin with the same letter of the alphabet. And today we're looking at titles and artists beginning with the letter E. And coming up in the second half of the show, a few more hits and memories for you, just like this.
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0: playing your kind of music on your favourite station. It's Richard Smith and the A to Z of Pop.
1: Now, that sounds all right to me. What do you think? I thought so, yeah. Anyway, well, as well as all that, there's the final clue and the answer to today's trivia challenge. So not too much longer to wait and see if you've worked that all out yet. Anyway, please do stay with us for the next 30 minutes or so right here on your favourite station for much more from the files of the A to Z of Pop. Continuing now with Andy Bell and Vince Clarke, also known as Erasure.

0: Robert Knight from 1974 and his version of Everlasting Love. It was Erasure before that from 1988. And stop. Time now for this.
1: The A to Z of Pop Trivia Challenge with Richard Smith.
0: It's your final clue on today's Trivia Challenge then. And our featured E song today sold more than 1 million copies. And it was Stock Aitken and Waterman's biggest selling hit to date. And it's been covered most notably by TV presenters Denise Van Outen and Johnny Vaughan for the Children in Need charity campaign in 1998. It's a song beginning with E from 1988, though. A couple of Australian actors. Have you got it yet? Well, I hope you have, but if not, there's not too much longer to wait until I'll be revealing the subject of today's Trivia Challenge.
1: The A to Z of Pop Trivia Challenge.
0: Okay, moving back to 1994 now, here on your favourite station for Salt-N-Pepa, featuring En Vogue. And what a man, what a man, what a mighty, mighty good man.

0: was originally recorded in 1968 by Linda Lindell. Yeah! Ooh, that'll get worse before it gets better. Redone there in 1994 by Salt and Pepper and En Vogue. And what a man, what a man, what a mighty, mighty good man. That's enough of that.
1: The A to Z of Pop Trivia Challenge with Richard Smith.
0: Now, throughout the show, I've been giving you a few clues to a song I'm just about to play. So here were those clues. Are you ready? I'm looking for a number one hit that begins with E today from 1988. A couple of Australian soap actors have this in the charts in 1988 for 14 weeks. And in 2015, the song was voted by the British public as the nation's 20th favourite 1980s number one in a poll for ITV. Now, it's taken from the album 10 Good Reasons by one of the singers, and this ballad was written and produced by Mike Stott, Mac Aitken and Pete Waterman, and it was their biggest selling hit single to date. It's been covered most notably by TV presenters Denise Van Outen and Johnny Vaughan for the Children in Need charity campaign of 1998. Now, armed with all that information, you may have got to the answer, which is Kylie Minogue and Jason Donovan, especially for you.
1: The A to Z of Pop Trivia Challenge.
0: That's quite enough for that. Now, unfortunately, there's no prizes for getting it right, I'm afraid, so you just have to puff your chest out and make do with the satisfaction of knowing that you were right. So from 1988, here is the aforementioned Kylie Minogue and Jason Donovan, and especially for you, the subject of today's trivia challenge.

subject of today's trivia challenge, Kylie Minogue and Jason Donovan from 1988, especially for you. Hope you got that. If not, doesn't really matter. Sometimes they are a bit tricky. If you have just tuned in our way, it's the A to Z of Pomp with me, Richard Smith, and brought to you in association with Specsavers Opticians. On the show today, we're looking at song titles and artists that all begin with the same letter of the alphabet. And the object of our attentions today is the letter E, you see, especially for you, and En Vogue before that. So please do stay with us right here on your favourite wireless station for some more from the files of the A to Z of Pop. Shall we find out what the nitty-gritty is with Shirley Ellis? What a good idea that is.

0: dance music outfit, Cascada. Natalie Haller, DJ Mannion and DJ Yanu. And from 2009, we're going to evacuate the dance floor. Too many John Travoltas on there, I think. Oh, thank you. And there we are. That almost concludes our look at the letter E for today.
1: Today's edition of the A to Z of Pop was produced and presented by Richard Smith. To find out more about the programmes, log on to theatozofpop.co.uk.
0: That sounds like a plan to me, and I'm going to do that as soon as I get home. Anyway, this edition of the programme was brought to you in association with Specsavers Opticians, and I really do hope that you've enjoyed the last hour rediscovering all those hits and memories. Been a bit of alright, hasn't it? Until the next time then, this is Richard Smith saying thanks very much indeed for your company on the programme today, and it's on to my final tune for this time around, and we're going to finish with a big tune from 1978 and take him from their LP Out of the Blue. This will be the Electric Light Orchestra, and don't forget, right at the end, when Richard Tandy, the keyboard player, says, "Please turn me over, please turn me over." Thanks for listening. I'll see you later. Take care. Ta-ra!

Bruno Mars, 24 Karat Magic. It's a golden way to begin an hour of music with me, Gordon Boyle, on the Hospital Broadcasting Service. The theme this time around is...

0: as Solomon King proudly suggests, she wears his ring. The theme is jewellery. 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
1: Thank you for coming home. Sorry that the chairs are all warm. I left them here, I could have

sung in many a student bar up and down the country, its harshest critics described it as a brash blaze of self-belief made from pure titanium. Whichever way you look at it, it was Tony Hadley and Spandau Ballet with Gold. Moving a decade on, Prince teamed up with his new backing group, the New Power Generation, to release this.

Diamonds and Pearls from 1991, and any programme that I make about jewellery would find it difficult not to mention weddings. But Freda Payne was having a hard time in that regard.

0: Frida Payne, Band of Gold. And regularly, along with wedding bands of gold, comes at least one diamond. To sing about diamonds that apparently appear in the sky, this is Rihanna.
1: Shine bright like a diamond. Shine bright like a diamond.

Rihanna with Diamonds. And now, our attention turns to jewellery you might not have thought of. Jewellery can be as simple as your wristwatch, of course. Now, we're not talking about the Timex that you got free with your Sunday paper, but can you tell me how much the world's most expensive wristwatch fetched at auction? Take your time to think about it, and I'll tell you the answer after the crystals.

Before that, I asked you to have a stab at how much what turned out to be the most expensive watch in the world fetched at auction. I can tell you that on November the 9th, 2019 in Geneva, the most expensive watch ever sold at auction worldwide was the Patek Philippe Grandmaster Chime, which fetched £22.5 million. Now, even though you have an expensive watch, it doesn't stop you from being late, especially on a manic Monday morning. Here's the Bangles.

It's one of those songs you no doubt didn't connect with the person who wrote it. We heard from him earlier on, it was written by Prince and gifted to the Bangles because he allegedly fancied one of the group. The song we just heard was Manic Monday. Going back in time once again, and Elkie Brooks sings about an unfortunate singer.

1977, and the story of someone who just couldn't make it as a professional singer. Obviously, she hadn't met Simon Cowell. Elkie Brooks, Pearls a Singer. Time now for two in a row from Shirley Bassey.

possibly the best singer of Bond movie themes, Shirley Bassey, first we heard the man with the Midas touch, Goldfinger, and followed that up with Diamonds Are Forever. 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If you have a taste for something that no doubt was a platinum seller, or even a gold disc, you can request it to be played on the Open Line Request Programme between 8 and 10pm. 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Meanwhile, here's ABBA to make a request to you.

Yes, it was jewellery themed. Just, not just one ring, but two by ABBA. Now, keeping with precious materials, I have a question for you to think about, so listen very carefully. The world's most expensive diamond is the Koh-i-Noor, which is among the British Crown Jewels. It's so priceless, it can't even be insured. Now, for perspective, the average engagement ring diamond is around 0.6 carats. How many carats, though, is the Koh-i-Noor diamond? I'll tell you the answer after this from Julie London.

0: Best friend.
1: Diamonds and a Girl's Best Friend, a very jazzy version by Julie London. Now, prior to that, I asked you to have a think about the carat rating of the world's most expensive diamond. I mentioned that the average engagement ring diamond is about 0.6 carats. The Kohinoor diamond is a massive 13 carats. I don't think you're likely to pick one of those up in the Argyle Arcade anytime soon. Now, Sting is next up, quite predictably, Fields of Gold.

From an album, Ten Sumner's Tales, paying homage to his non-stage name Gordon Sumner, Sting with Fields of Gold. Some country music on the way now, Crystal Gayle has found something to change her eye colour.

Don't it make my brown eyes blue, Crystal Gale? And now, despite being sarcastic in the extreme, the beautiful South claim that they are as good as gold.

carry on up the charts was the album from the Beautiful South, the song we just heard, Good as Gold. And sadly, that brings us to the end of the programme. I hope you've enjoyed the jewellery theme. I'll leave you to ring Anita Ward's bell. And until next time, from me, Gordon Boyle, take care and thanks for your company. Bye for now.

very unmistakable sound of guitars harmonizing with each other. It must be Scott Gorham and Gary Moore in an album, the first to fully feature Gary Moore on guitars, Black Rose. A rock legend. I like being able to enunciate the grammar. It's very, very interesting. Hello, it's myself, Elliot Stradling. Unfortunately, no Ross with me again this evening, but I'm sure we'll get along fine, just you and me. And you can help us by sending in a request, a shout-out, a little message, a joke perhaps. Text it to 07756-434-225 or email it to studio@hbs.org.uk. I'd love to hear from you. That album I just mentioned, there's a very famous member or previous member, I should say, of the band Thin Lizzy that did that last song, Do Anything You Want to Do. And that is, of course, one of the founding members, Eric Rickson, who, bet you weren't ready for this, we're doing a birthday right out of the gate. It's their birthday today. There you go. Unfortunately, they are no longer with us, although their memory lives on. They are, or would have been, 79 years of age today. So a very, very happy birthday to them. And you may also know them personally, or a little bit more, I would say, from a band called Them, an Irish band, a band that sounds a little bit like this. Bookending birthday songs too. We're next level today.

people there, just a reminder that while you know you're listening to HBS Glasgow, you may not be aware that on a Saturday evening, between 10 and midnight, I shall pop into your walls with a programme called Focal Point. I'm Colin McDonald. I'll certainly be here if you'll be there.

Miller Band, Rockin' Me. It's one of those songs where they cut the letters out and put little apostrophes there, so it's Rock the Letter N Me. And the first time I listened to that album, Fly Like an Eagle being said album, 1976, I saw that written down beforehand because it was on the sleeve. Remember that, sleeves? And I remember thinking that it was going to be a Mac and Me, that awful McDonald's film from a few years ago. I'm using that as an attempt to say that it's that sort of abbreviation, so I thought that's what it was going to be. It was Rock and Steve Miller, the man from the band, writing a nice little song. So how about that? You are listening to HBS. It's the Monday Night Open Line. I am live and my name is Elliot Stradling and I will be here with you until 10 p.m. And also it's a request show, so you can send a request in or a message or just about anything you like. No profanity, please. Text it to 07756-434-225 or email it to studio@hbs.org.uk. A little bit of David Bowie next, I think. Changes.

journey any way you want it. We usually do songs that I think would be good to on karaoke. I think that's another one. You really got to be have those pipes to carry it off. From the album Departure. And it's one of those albums where they used, this was the lead single from it, and they used the same artwork for both the single and the album, which I always dislike to a certain degree. But it's a really great album cover though, so I can't really blame them. Maybe they just wanted to get their money's worth out of it. 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If you'd like a request, text it to 077 56 434 225, or email it to studio@hbs.org.uk. And don't forget, later on we will be playing our feature game, which we play every Monday at 9 o'clock. My goodness, those of you who know will know what we're talking about, but those of you who don't will just have to wait and see after Madness has finished having some fun.

It's the Jam on the Hospital Broadcasting Service. Absolute Beginners is the name of the song, and I'm very ashamed to say I don't think I've heard that one before, which is very, very interesting. It's quite upbeat and quite jumpy, you know what I mean? I usually find there's like a melancholy to a lot of the Jam's music, but that was all very bright, and the horns and everything, my goodness, I need to educate myself on slightly more occasions, I think, but I'm sure you guys could have told me that. Now, don't forget that we do have our feature game at 9 o'clock. We'll be playing AI Killed the Radio Star. It's a fun little thing we like to do sometimes. And it's interactive too, so you can get involved if you felt so inclined. If you also felt inclined to have a request played live on air or have a little shout out message, whatever you really want, you can do so by texting 07756 434225. We also take WhatsApps now. How futuristic! Daryl Hall, John Oates, Hall and Oates, Method of Modern Love.

psychedelic at the end there. Sit Down by James on the Hospital Broadcasting Service. You're not going to believe this one. 1989, that last one. That is absolutely insane. Probably, it's one of those things where it sounds quite 90s. It's got that big sing-along chorus, and I guess, yeah, I always think of James as being like a very popular band in the 90s, so it's partly because it was the music that inspired that kind of music. So how wonderful. It's a big sing-along one. Oh, anytime you get anyone, big crowd, you're making them, trying to make them less restless, then you get them singing that. It's right up there with Park Life, or depending on the crowd, Bohemian Rhapsody, I find also.

fresh off the back of rocking Bella Houston Park, it's KT Tunstall. Suddenly I see on the Hospital Broadcasting Service. It's not the full title, or maybe it is, but it's just a little secret. Shh. I never noticed as well, there's a real rocking hard bass line in that. It's one of the, it's like the main feature of the intro, so I don't know how I've missed it. I guess I just wasn't paying attention, but really, really heavy, good stuff. It's like a nice tone to it, kind of like a really low end and low end feel to it, and it's kind of rattly too, kind of boxed in, and in a good way, I would say. So there you go. There's a little something to take with you. Wonderful stuff. Louise now. The Human League. 07756 434225 if you would like a request.

underrated song, that, I think. It's one of those kind of forgotten 80s gems, if you ask me. A real smoothness to it, and a real sincerity to it as well. And it's that kind of singing style, the kind of talk singing style as well, I think adds quite a lot to it. But that's just my opinion. If you've got an opinion on a song you'd like to hear, I'd like to hear your opinion, and then we can probably listen to the song together. 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Just like Lorraine did. Hello, Lorraine. I hope you're doing well. They've asked if I can play Ricky Van Shelton, "I Cried My Last Tear Over You." Absolutely. With pleasure, I can do so. Oh,

I've cried my last tear for you, Ricky Van Shelton. And that was a request coming from longtime listener Lorraine. So thank you very much. If that got you itching and made you think, you know what, I'd kind of like a request of my own, then that's great, because you've got more than an hour's worth of show to get it in for. Text your request to 07756 434225 or email it to studio@hbs.org.uk. We'll take a little poppy break after the heartbreaking country balladry we just heard. And then we've got our feature game at 9 o'clock. How about that?

Rheumatoid arthritis is not just what your granny gets. It's a very painful autoimmune disease that often strikes in the prime of life, and if left undiagnosed and untreated, can cause irreversible damage to the joints and have a devastating effect on all aspects of a person's life. There are three key symptoms: early morning joint stiffness lasting longer than half an hour, persistent swelling of one or more joints, particularly the hand joints, and if squeezing the joints is painful, it could be inflammatory arthritis. For more information, call the National Rheumatoid Arthritis Society on their free phone helpline on 0800 2987650, or look at their informative website at www.nras.org.uk.

0: Gnarls Barkley, crazy on the Hospital Broadcasting Service. If you'd like a request, 07756-434-225 is the number to text. I'm led to believe Danger Mouse, if you guys are at all aware of Danger Mouse, famous sort of producer, sort of hip-hop guy, was part of the writing process for that song, or at least gave CeeLo Green, the singer of Gnarls Barkley, the idea in the get-go. I don't believe they have a credit for the writing, though, although they did produce it. So I suppose maybe they say see it as part of the production process instead. Who am I to assume?
1: Artificial intelligence.
0: This is a game we play every Monday night. It's AI Killed the Radio Star, as the little jingle just told you. What's going to happen is a little AI voice is going to read you out some lyrics, and all you have to do is tell me what song those lyrics belong to. Seems easy enough, does it not? Ooh, well, you can be caught out sometimes, I find. I get caught out all the time when Ross does this with me, and I know you wonderful people listening are also caught up in the fun and games sometimes, because it's hard. You don't have the melody, and you've got like the robot voice takes all the emotion out of it. So that's kind of the point. I'm rambling. Let's hear today's lyrics.
2: To take life on Earth.
0: Oh, that's fun. Why would it do this to me? That's very frustrating.
2: It was a theme she had on a scheme he had told in a foreign land to take life on Earth.
0: Bring any bells to you? Anybody there? I think that they know what that is. If you do, text your answer to 07756-434-225 or email your answer to studio@hbs.org.uk. We'll listen to it one more time, and then we'll have some kind of girl-fronted pop and country-type music, and then we'll reveal it at the end. I'll give you some clues as well, because sometimes that makes it easier too.
2: It was a theme she had on a scheme he had told in a foreign land to take life on Earth.
0: Ooh, better get your answers in quickly. First one gets it, as they always do.

Ken Bruce here. There's lots of hard work, you know, going on behind the scenes to keep your local station on air, from collecting requests and making programmes to fundraising. 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

0: Bit of a confidence boost for you there, coming courtesy of one Kylie Minogue. I Believe in You on the Hospital Broadcasting Service, a number one in Romania, if you can believe that. And I imagine you probably can, because it's absolutely drowning, begging for a life raft in that Eurodance sort of Europop feel. It's very, very, very much so of that ilk.
1: Artificial intelligence.
0: If you're just joining us, we are currently in the middle of our feature game that we play every Monday night called AI Killed the Radio Star. What's going to happen is a little AI voice is going to read you out some lyrics. All you have to do is tell me what song those lyrics belong to. Nobody's got it yet, so there's still time. Text your answer to 07756 434225 if you get it after this playing, and subsequently the little clues I'll give you afterwards.
2: It was a theme she had on a scheme he had told in a foreign land to take life on Earth.
0: Do you know it? Do you know it? If you do, get your answers in quickly. Here's clue number one. It is by an English band. It's from an English band. So this band are from England. Second of all, is that the lyrics of this song are in reference to the Mary Shelley novel Frankenstein. I'm sure many of us have read it. It's very, very popular. And it's also, third clue, it's a song from the 80s, from the decade of the 80s, the 1980s, that should be. Do you have it now? I imagine if you don't have it now, you possibly aren't going to get it, because some of those were quite big clues. But it's, of course, T'Pau, China in Your Hand.

Starlight Vocal Band doing what all great vocal bands do and harmonizing beautifully. Afternoon Delight was the name of that last song. And a lot of people, mostly now I find people who were around in the 70s when that song was popular, don't like it as much as me, but I wasn't there, so I do like it. Perhaps you were there at the time and you like it, an anomaly, at least in the people I have met. If you are one of these people, then I'd love to see what other songs you enjoy. Send us a request on 07756 434225, or email studio@hbs.org.uk. Bit of Queen now, I think. Back into the rocking mindset. One Vision on the Hospital Broadcasting Service.

Is this Live Aid? No, not quite. Just the same bands. Although in the wrong order, though, I believe Status Quo went on before Queen. But, of course, that last one, rocking all over the world. He said it a few times, so I'm sure you picked it up yourself. Just half an hour left of the show to go. My goodness. 07756-434-225 if you'd like to get a request in. Should we do another birthday? I think that's probably the move. Coming up on a wrap. Who else's birthday could it possibly be today? Oh, well, one Little Eva. If you remember Little Eva, you probably know them for their very, very popular song, The Locomotion. Yes, again, sadly no longer with us, but they would have been 83 years old today. So we'll commiserate that with a song by Little Eva. And what better one to choose than the one I'm sure you were thinking of? Certainly the one that I thought of when I noticed it was their birthday. You can sing along a little bit. Still reasonably early.

if you see somebody showing any of the signs of a stroke, you don't have to think about it, you just dial 999. Use the FAST test. F, face. Has their face fallen on one side? Can they smile? A, arms. Can they raise both arms and keep them there? S, speech. Is their speech slurred? T, time. Time to call 999 if you see any one of these signs. 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

The pipes on that woman. My goodness, the woman in question, of course, being the Queen of Soul, Aretha Franklin. You make me feel like a natural woman. That's the name of the song, I'm not just telling you. But maybe that's also true, who knows? Ha ha! Just a little bit over 20 minutes left of the show. If you want to get a request in, you can do so, but you've got to be moderately quick. Text it to 07756434225 or email it to studio@hps.org.uk. We also do WhatsApps now. Very, very interesting stuff. A little bit of Sting, then we'll start cooling things off, I think. It's probably a nice way to start that, I reckon.

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1: On a warm summer's evening, on a train bound for nowhere, I met up with a gambler. We were both too tired to sleep, so we took turns of staring

Another quintessential classic there, karaoke one, but only if you're, I think, above maybe the age of 50, I think you need to be to pull that off, because it needs to come earnest, like you're really telling a story from a lifelong lived. You see someone in their 20s get up and do it, don't care if they nail it, note for note, don't care if it sounds like Kenny Rogers is in the room. Don't want to hear it. I want to hear that from someone that's lived a life. I would say as well, I don't know how expensive the whiskey you gave him was, but the advice, I don't know if it's necessarily worth the price of entry, but you got a song out of it, I guess, so that's something. John Coltrane next. We'll do a little bit of jazz, shall we?

That's one of my favourite little tropes at the end there. The dump, dump, dump, and then you all come in on the last note. Fantastic. A Taste of Honey is that last one, originally written by Bobby Scott and Rick Marlowe, but has been adapted many times. The version that's probably most popular, I think, at least in my experience, is the version done by the Beatles. It was also originally just a small recurring theme for the British play of the same name. So there you go. How interesting is that? We'll do a little bit of Johnny Mathis next. I think we are closing up on the end of the show as well, so don't forget to get those last-minute requests in. You've got to be flipping quick, but I believe in you. I'm sure you can do it. Text it to 07756 434225 or email it to studio@hbs.org.uk.

12th of never, a very, very long time indeed. That's how they get you. It's like the small print on those contracts. And we've come to the end of our show. Oh no! Thank you very much for listening, though. I really do appreciate it. Keep on listening to the Hospital Broadcasting Service Kaleidoscope with Robert Craw coming up next. But before I go, we have to recap what we've learned today, because it's the best way to retain information. Let's see what we got. Always keep an ear out for those bass lines. They'll sneak up on you. Europop, big with Europeans, if you can believe that. Wind Down with Sting, appropriate in any time. And birthdays also happen any time, so be prepared. Those birthdays will sneak up on you. If you're just tuning in, you have absolutely no idea what I'm talking about. You'll just have to listen to the repeat of this show tomorrow morning from 8 until 10 a.m. But now all that's left to do is say be good, be well and behave, and be appreciative of Neil Diamond and everything they've done for us and sports. Very influential gentleman there. This one's America.

Love it. David Bowie, co-written, of course, with Iggy Pop and China Girl. Iggy Pop released it in the late 70s, but then David Bowie, from the wonderful album Let's Dance, re-released it in 1983, co-produced by Nile Rodgers, who transformed the song into a pop number. Got to number two in the UK singles chart as well. Thanks to AJ for the news, and we'll have more news after I finish at 12 midday. So, good morning and a warm welcome along to the mid-morning programme. Jim here through till 12, and how you can contact me is what you're asking. 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Let's keep the good music going. Booker Newbery III, Love Town.

such a great song, and amazingly produced as well, Booker. Newbury the Third and Love Town here on HBS Glasgow. John is texting in, regular contributor to the programme, and he said, I think I'll just not attempt the French as I did last week. Oh, well, there we go. I'll read the rest of your request after the wonderful choice that you requested here on HBS Glasgow. A little story behind this as well. Duran Duran, and this is Rio.

0: Duran Duran and Rio, that's the title track to the second studio album that was released on the 10th of May 1982 for John, who texted in on 07756434225 and he writes, "Morning Jim, after my attempt at French last week, back to good old fashioned English. Could you please play Rio by Duran Duran? A favourite of mine. I remember this from the Viva Discotheque in Union Street in Glasgow. Not exactly yesterday, but a good memory nonetheless. Please dedicate it to all listeners near and far. Bye for now and have a good day." And you too, John. And as always, wonderful choices of music from yourself. Now, Frank is at the Queen Elizabeth and he has help this morning. He's joined by Mary and they have been chatting to Lucy, who is in Ward 10A of the Queen Elizabeth University Hospital, and she wants a good old classic by B.J. Thomas. And it's especially for Lucy's son, John. So especially for Lucy and John, let's have this wonderful track, especially for you.
1: Rain

0: wonderful song. That's BJ Thomas and Raindrops Keep Falling on My Head, especially for Lucy and Lucy's son, John. 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

Boney M and a good old 70s classic, Sunny. Just looking out Studio 2's window at the moment, that's certainly wishful thinking. Although I left the house this morning, right about 7 o'clock, to make my way up to the studios, and it was a very pleasant 15 degrees, anything but sunny. But it was dry, and it was pleasant, and not that oppressive heat. So just looking at my watch now, it's only climbed a couple of degrees. It's 17 degrees outside at the moment, but it's still dry so far. So let's keep our fingers crossed. Now, back to the requests and dedications. Good morning to Curtis, who wants Zach Bryan, Poems in Closing Time. So that's coming up for you. And you would like to dedicate it to all your family as well.

That's Zach Bryan and Poems and Closing Time. And apologies, I heard a little fruity word during that song. So I thought, normally I just take my headphones off, have the monitor speakers on in the studio and have a little listen. But I think when I'm sure I heard one little saucy word during that song, so I immediately put my headphones on just to make sure there wasn't anything else. I don't think there was, but apologies anyway for that little sweary during that particular track. But that was for Curtis. I want to dedicate it to all Curtis's family as well. Morning to Robert. He'd like a dedication for Robert's daughter Charlene, and it's a track entitled Sympathy for the Devil. Now, there's been a few artists that have recorded that particular one, and hopefully this is maybe one of the artists that you had in mind from 1968. It's the Rolling Stones.

0: Still sounds good, doesn't it? That's for Charlene, and as requested by your dad, Robert, it's the Rolling Stones and Sympathy for the Devil. Now, morning to Greta, who'd like Rod Stewart and Maggie Mae. A fine choice, Greta, for your family and friends. That's coming up after, because Rod Stewart's Maggie Mae was released in 1971. So straight after we hear from Eddie Carr, we'll play Maggie Mae for you. And Eddie. Oh dear, it was going so well up until that point. Anyway, Eddie has the 70s programme here on HBS Glasgow, and here he is to tell you all about it.
1: Now, this car is automatic, it's systematic, this car is. It's hydromatic, this car is.
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0: Rod Stewart, especially for Greta and Greta's family and friends as well. That was from his fantastic album, Every Picture Tells a Story, released in 1971. Well, good morning to you. Hope you're well. Just sit back, relax, enjoy the programme and enjoy the music. 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And there is Facebook as well, HBS Glasgow. Now, Janet would like What a Friend We Have in Jesus, any singer at all. So especially for you, Janet, and all your church family, I thought I'd go all country and have a version by Alan Jackson. But before that, if it's country you like, then tune in later on today for Bill Black and his classic country programme.
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Well, Brian's at the Queen Elizabeth University Hospital. He wants Tina Turner, and that song especially for Brian's daughter-in-law, Janice. Now, morning to Rosemary, who's also at the Queen Elizabeth. She'd like Cliff. And congratulations especially for Rosemary's great-niece, Annie.

0: 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I'm Tony Curry. 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

0: Rod Stewart, one of his best songs, one of my favourites, in fact. And You're In My Heart. That was released in 1977, written by Rod Stewart as well, from his album Footloose and Fancy Free. Got to number three in the UK singles chart. We'll dedicate that especially to Diane. And Diane wants to request that to her husband, Jim. A fantastic name as well, may I say, Jim. Nora, good morning to you. You would like Elvis and She Wears My Ring. It's for Nora's late husband, Ian. So that's coming up straight after this public service announcement.
1: Rheumatoid arthritis is not just what your granny gets. 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There are three key symptoms: early morning joint stiffness lasting longer than half an hour, persistent swelling of one or more joints, particularly the hand joints, and if squeezing the joints is painful, it could be inflammatory arthritis. For more information, call the National Rheumatoid Arthritis Society on their free phone helpline on 0800 2987650, or look at their informative website at www.nras.org.uk.
2: She

0: If you see somebody showing any of the signs of a stroke, you don't have to think about it. 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

Neil Diamond and Sweet Caroline. That's for Ruth, who wants to dedicate it to her late husband, Jim. Now, Eddie. Morning to you, Eddie. You'd like Caruso. And it's a song written by Italian singer-songwriter Lucio Dalla, released in 1986. Oh, excuse me. And you would like to dedicate it to your daughter, Gail, and son, Campbell.

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Ken Bruce here. 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

0: HBS Glasgow playing the Proclaimers, and I'm going to be 500 miles. And Graham wanted that one, especially for Graham's wife, Wilma. Now, we have Foster and Alan coming up next, and the Ring Your Mother wore. Anna wants that one, especially for all Anna's family. That's coming up after this public service announcement.
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Now, after me at 12 o'clock, we'll get the news, of course, and then it's Robert and Peggy. They'll be having a long lunch between 12 and 3, and I can just have an aroma from the HBS kitchen at the moment. So they've obviously got something very tasty lined up while they're on air. So that's between 12 and 3, Robert and Peggy and their long lunch. Now, we've got ABBA and Gimme, Gimme, Gimme, and that's especially for Lorraine and all Lorraine's family as well.

0: A long lunch this afternoon, 12 o'clock, straight after the 12 o'clock news, 12 through till 3. But I don't think, and this could have been a senior moment here, but I don't think I let them tell you all about their programme. So here they are. I think it's
1: time to get some lunch.
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0: Yes, the dynamic duo on very shortly, in fact in about 36 minutes or thereabouts time from now. Annie would like Andy Stewart and Donald Where's Your Trousers for all the wonderful staff at the Queen Elizabeth University Hospital.
1: I think it's time to get some
2: lunch.
0: Well, you know, we've already had you
2: Jamie
0: guys.
2: Oliver. And,
0: frankly, you can't have too much of a good thing, but we've heard all about it. Don't have need to tell us all about your programme again, folks, because we know it's very good and we know that you've got your lunch simmering away in the HBS kitchen. But we're really waiting on Andy Stewart

Jesus, Donald Quills, you're true, Hochwell. 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But of course, the song might have more international appeal, sung something like this. One, two, three, four.

0: Chicago fire.
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1: I don't know. Away to Trulala.
0: Oh, man, I'm all rock and roll. 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
1: Away to Trulala.
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1: Hey, Donna. Away to Trulala. 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Hey, Donna.
2: Hey, just a minute. 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
1: Man, I'm rocking it, man. Man, I'm really moving it, man.
2: Well, just you stop rocking it and moving it, man. The song should be sung just exactly like this. Ah.

Oh, wonderful stuff. Andy Stewart Donald, Where's Your Trousers? Hopefully you enjoyed that one, Annie. You want to dedicate it to all the wonderful staff at the Queen Elizabeth. And where else other than HBS can you have Andy Stewart on one song and the wonderful Neil Young.

on the other. This is for Kenny and his wife Caroline and Harvest Moon. HBS Glasgow, Jim here, through till 12. Not long to go now.

HBS Glasgow, it's the mid-morning programme here on the Hospital Broadcasting Service. Jim here through till 12 o'clock, just about under 30 minutes or so of the programme left to go. 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HBS Glasgow on Facebook as well. That was for Kenny, and he wanted to dedicate it to Kenny's wife, Caroline, and it was the genius that is Neil Young. Title track to the wonderful album Harvest Moon only reached number 36 in the UK singles chart. Morning to Mary, who'd like Callum Kennedy and the Skyboat song, and that's especially for all Mary's family as well.

0: Well, I've already told you about Robert and Peggy, and they will be having their long lunch after the 12 o'clock news. And then straight after that, Tony Curry presents the Lively Lounge at 3 o'clock. 4 o'clock, it's Girl Power with Yvonne Boyle. And then Bill Black's Classic Country is at 5. 7 o'clock, we have our music selection. And then Hannah Sweeney presents the Open Line programme, which is our request and dedication programme. 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On at 8 through till 10 this evening. And then at 10 o'clock through till 12, we round Tuesdays off here on HBS with Andy Mack and the Sounds of Scotland. Now, if you wish to contact Hannah this evening for a request or dedication, here is how you can do it. And straight after that, we will have the wonderful Matt Munro and a great song entitled Walk Away.
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That's from 1965, the wonderful Mark Monroe. And Walk Away, and James wanted that for all his family. Now, I don't know if it's the same James, but James wants The Proclaimers, another song by The Proclaimers, hugely popular here on HBS Glasgow, and Letter from America, and this is for James's wife, Mary.

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lovely song. That's Willie Nelson featuring the unmistakable voice of Dolly Parton. And from here to the moon and back, that's for William, who wants to dedicate it to his wife Doreen. So hopefully you enjoyed that one. 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

0: So good to hear that one again, isn't it? Criticize and Alexander O'Neill, written by O'Neill and Jellybean Johnson. And it was the second single from O'Neill's second solo album entitled Hearsay. And the song's distinctive backing vocals performed by Lisa Keith. Now, I do like to play something new to you here on HBS, and we've got a great song coming up, one of my favourite newer songs at the moment, by Keith Urban and the fantastic Michael McDonald. A track entitled We Go Back.
1: You

It's good, isn't it? Keith Urban featuring Michael McDonald. Has a bit of a yacht rock vibe to it. And that's entitled We Go Back, new to HBS Glasgow. Well, that just about wraps it up for another programme. Thanks very much for listening and for taking part in the programme. Thanks to the mid-morning team of Frank and Mary at the Queen Elizabeth. They were firing in all the requests and dedications. And I'll be back on the radio here in HBS Glasgow at 3 o'clock on Thursday, repeated on Saturday and Monday, and then live, as always, every Tuesday morning for the mid-morning programme between 10 o'clock and 12. So I'll leave you with a good old classic from the 70s, Tavares, and Heaven Must Be Missing an Angel. We'll get the news coming up at 12, and then Robert and Peggy follows the news with A Long Lunch. Bye for now.

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1: Here we are, Robert. Hello.
2: Hello, Peggy.
1: Hello. We're just starting off our long lunch show. Isn't
2: what that
1: wonderful? That was me rubbing my hands with glee.
2: Was it?
1: Because the one thing that gives me huge pleasure is eating. I love eating.
2: Do you?
1: I love food. You wouldn't know to look at me.
2: Skelf.
1: Turn sideways and I disappear. Same with you.
2: Racing snake figure.
1: Food, take it or leave it, that's me. But no, I'm very fond of things like meringues, ice cream, and I'm very partial to a bowl of soup with crusty bread and butter.
2: Well, that's a good starter, considering we've just started the long lunch show then. That's terrific. So Peggy's got her soup, and we'll have some good music.

Hi there. Nice to meet you. I'm Lindsay, and yes, I'm an alcoholic, but I'm 3 years sober. I'm sober because I came to Alcoholics Anonymous, a safe space where I found understanding and support from people who know what it's like to have problems with alcohol. They've walked in my shoes and built a community that embraces hope and healing. They've got a solution that works, and I'm an example of that. How? Well, we go to meetings, not like the ones on the telly. It's about connecting, sharing our experiences and learning from one another. We talk about our struggles, our victories, and the tools we use to maintain our sobriety. It's so empowering. We get a sponsor, a person who's just a little further ahead of us in our recovery, and we go through the 12-step program of recovery. That's it. But it's not just about getting sober. It's about staying sober. When I came to Alcoholics Anonymous, I had my doubts, but 3 years on, a day at a time, I'm living proof. With incredible support of the most incredible people, the strength I've found within myself and the tools of recovery, I've built a good life for myself, a life I'm proud of. Sobriety isn't just about quitting alcohol. It's about embracing a whole beautiful new way of living. If you're not sure, come and find out. That's perfectly okay. Alcoholics Anonymous provides a warm welcome whether you think you're an alcoholic or just curious to find out more. But if alcohol is costing you more than just money, then there's a seat for you. If you're scared or unsure, I was too. We all were. You're not alone, and you're never alone once you come and join us.

What to lose? Alcoholics Anonymous didn't just save my life, it gave me a life worth living. Give us a call, 0131 225 2727. That call might just set you free. If you're struggling with alcohol, there's hope and healing waiting for you in Alcoholics Anonymous. You're not alone. Maybe see you at a meeting soon.

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Or perhaps sleep just won't come? 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
1: Here we are, into the second hour. And it's a really meaty hour, isn't it? Because, Robert, tell me, what is the title of the second hour of The Long Lunch Show?
2: We're now into the main course. So, you know, meat, two veg, that a real hearty element of the lunch now.
1: Two slices of meatloaf or something like that. Let's hear some music. It won't be meatloaf. It might be meatloaf. I don't know. What are you going to play? Let's listen and hear.

0: You're listening to Robert and
1: Peggy,
0: who are your lunchtime
1: chums.
0: Make your mind up.
1: Chums.
0: Ooh, I'm a chump. Where's the music?
1: Not chimp.

0: you like soup, Peggy?
1: Soup is the basis of my diet.
0: Now, Chinese like a soup, and it's called bird's nest soup. Now, have you ever had that?
1: I've never had it, and I don't really ever want to. Have you ever tasted it?
0: No, I mean, I'm assuming there's no bird's nests in it.
1: I would assume that there definitely are.
0: Well, I mean, I suppose you get vegetable and vegetable soup, don't you?
1: Uh-huh. So you get bird's nests, you get bird's nest soup. So it's going to have bird's nests in it. But I would think it'll be a special bird's nest that's probably made of bean sprouts.
0: Ah, see. She's the clever one in this show. I just play the music, and I love playing the music. Whether you're having bird's nest soup or vegetable soup or just a sandwich, you're very welcome here on The Long Lunch Show with Peggy Mack and Robert Craw.

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1: Hiya, Peggy.
0: I was just thinking, it would be quite good if we didn't have lunch at all. We could just avoid it by working through the lunch.
1: That is what we are doing, Peggy. We are on from 12 o'clock to 3 o'clock.
0: Oh, come on, this is not work. This is a good laugh.
1: You're sitting over there having a laugh. Uh-huh. I'm pressing all these buttons, twiddling all these knobs, playing all this good music. Where do you think that's coming from?
0: Out the ether.
1: So as we dust Peggy down and try and straighten her up, here's some ether music. Where the hell did that come from?

0: 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See you then.
1: Chaka Khan, Chaka Khan, Chaka Khan, Chaka Khan.

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1: Dolly Parton sang Sweet Music Man, and that's what I want to play now, Robert, on The Long Lunch Show. 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
1: So whenever you're having a cup of tea and a wee biscuit, are you a dunker, a dipper, or do you bite the biscuit? What's your approach?
2: I had a very nasty experience on the train the other week, and I'm always a dunker now.
1: Oh, what happened? Can you share?
2: I was on the train, and along came the woman with the trolley. Like some drinks? Anyone want a drink? And I said, oh, I'd like a cup of tea, please. Not a big one. And she gave me this giant tub. And anything to eat? I said, yes, please. A packet of biscuits. And she was reciting all the choices I could have. I said, I think oat and raisin sounds particularly healthy. So she gave me that. Well, I nearly broke my top set. It turned out that it was a solid, I couldn't even snap it. And I thought, I'll dunk it and just see. Oh, it was lovely. It came out like a fruit loaf when I did that. It just went really soft, but still clung together. And do you know what it said on the packaging?
1: You ever sorry you asked somebody?
2: You asked me and I'm telling you. It said on the packaging, it said, dunking biscuits, oat and raisin.
1: For dummies. Let's have some music.

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Well, what did you make of those songs, eh? 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This is HBS, and we play music just like this.

Helmut Zacharias. And the lullaby of Birdland, which I'm sure you recognised, wasn't it wonderful? The Hammond organ was fully mic'd for stereo. So as the organist's hands went up and down the keyboard, you could hear it moving left and right. Wonderful recording. The album Pop Goes Baroque on RCA Victor in 1966. Welcome to the show. Lots of goodies for you this week. Let's not waste time talking. Let's get on with the music. Library music. This is from an Atmosphere album in 1982 called Rock and Dramatic Moods. And it's Tom Blades with Tetsy Flyer.

0: Guitar solo like you don't usually hear in library tracks. Tom Blades and Tetsy Flyer from the Atmosphere album Rock and Dramatic Moods. The next track is...
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0: Oh, yes, thank you. SQ, very important. As we continue to dip into the Pi Records quadraphonic catalogue that was released as stereo and the public weren't told it was quadraphonic. I still think that's the most ridiculous marketing exercise. Oh, people don't like quadraphonic discs, so we won't tell them. Uh-huh. Maybe that was why Pi started to disintegrate around about this time. Anyway, this is the Alan Chew Orchestra, South of the Border.

The Alan Chew Orchestra, South of the Border, from the album Carnival in 1974. Two of a Kind this week, Touch Me in the Morning. This version from Johnny Pearson.

Johnny Pearson and his orchestra, and Touch Me in the Morning from the album with the same title on Penny Farthing in 1973, and a different version of Touch Me in the Morning in a little while. Budget Lounge. This is a track from, I think, one of the most influential albums, as far as I'm concerned, that came out in 1966. It was a CBS promo album called Thrill to the Sensational Sound of Super Stereo. And it was a sampler of their brand new range of Super Stereo records. In actual fact, some of them weren't quite so brand new. They'd trawled the Columbia archives a bit to find some of the albums, and although some of them were released in 1966, some of them went back to the very early 60s. But anyway, they were all Super Stereo. And I was very excited by this sampler record, not least because it had 16 tracks on it, and that was good value. But one of the tracks that I've never chased up the original album of, and I should really, is Caravelli. Now, the album that they were promoting was The Enchanted Strings of Caravelli. But I don't have that. But we're playing this straight off the Thrill to the Sensational Sound of Super Stereo sampler disc, so it may be a bit scratchy. And this is Trains, and yeah, you know the rest.

Thrill to the sensational sound of Super Stereo. What a great title for an album. Caravelli and Trains and Boats and Planes from 1966. Now we metaphorically go to Glasgow, to the wonderful Chevalier Club there, which was a nightclub in the city, long gone, but in the 1960s it was a place to go. And in the Chevalier you would find Peggy O'Keefe and her quartet playing things like this.

0: Peggy O'Keefe and her fabulous quartet, and O Morrow from the album Mood Chevalier in 1966.
1: Tony, Tony, Tony, Tony Curry, you're in the Lively Lounge.
0: Don't forget, if you want me to play something specially for you that's instrumental in nature, do email tony@radio6.com. All one word, no numbers involved. RADIOSIX. tony@radio6.com, and let me know what you would like me to play. There is a request coming up a little later in the programme. Vocal track this week is taken from the brand new Mona Lisa Twins triple album. I may say the packaging of which makes it rather difficult to extricate record number 2 from the middle without tearing it. Yes, I've already torn it. That's the anyway, that doesn't matter. This is the triple album, the Duo Sessions on Wool Goose Records, and this is Stuck in the Middle with You.

Mona Lisa Twins and Stuck in the Middle with You. And the three LP set, the Duo Sessions, is made up essentially of three albums that were released as far back as 2020. But they are all the twins themselves without any other backing, just the two of them, covering some of the best-known songs.

songs of the 60s and 70s, and one or two of their own songs as well. It's a fabulous triple set, and it's the kind of music you could just put on and listen to very happily for hours and hours. The duo sessions on Wool Goose Records, and the triple vinyl has just been released. Time now for Tommy Riley and his orchestra, Light My Fire.

The Valiant Orchestra, produced by Tony Cox, and Universal Wolf from their album The Valiant Orchestra in 1970 on the Valiant label. And before that, Tommy Riley and his orchestra, arranged by Ron Price, who also played the piano, by the way, and Light My Fire from Warm Sounds of Tommy Riley. Now we return to... And another version of Touch Me in the Morning, this time from the orchestra.

0: Touch Me in the Morning from the Orchestra, arranged and conducted by Richard Hewson, RAH Orchestra. And that was on Philips in 1974. Incidentally, looking at the, when I was putting the record back in the sleeve, Universal Wolf by the Valiant Orchestra, the composer credit was a B. Gascoigne. And I'm wondering, could that have been Bamba Gascoigne?
1: The Fabulous 50s in the Lively Lounge with Tony Curry.
0: This takes us back to 1959, and Joe Mr. Piano Henderson with the Bill Shepherd Orchestra, from his album Dancing Cheek to Cheek on Pi, They Can't Take That Away From Me.

0: They Can't Take That Away From Me, Joe Mr. Piano Henderson, from 1959.
1: Classical music in the Lively Lounge.
0: This week, an excerpt from the brand new album by Mike Batt. This is Mike Batt with the London Symphony Orchestra and his very first symphony. Mike Batt's Symphony No. 1, Ukraine. It's the Ukraine Symphony. It was crowdfunded. It is on the Dramatico label. And this is the conclusion to the fourth movement, Hope with Strength.

0: The London Symphony Orchestra, conducted by Mike Batt, and Hope with Strength, the fourth movement, or the conclusion of the fourth movement, of his Symphony No. 1, the Ukraine Symphony, which is available now on Dramatico Records. TV theme. Letter from Steve Fish. He says, I enjoy the two contrasting versions of Bell of the Ball that you played a couple of weeks ago. Like yourself, I preferred the one recorded by the Cologne Radio Orchestra. It sounded more like the original by Leroy Anderson and his orchestra. I think it did. I have a TV theme suggestion. It's The Rat Catchers, an ITV series which I remember watching in the mid-60s, starring Gerald Flood, Philip Stone and Glyn Owen. The music was composed by Johnny Pearson and played by his orchestra. I think it's an excellent piece and hope it qualifies, as there are half a dozen spoken words at the start. You are correct. Exactly 6 spoken words.
1: Say yes if you understand me.

Johnny Pearson and his orchestra, and the theme from The Rat Catchers, which was a single on Columbia in 1966, and I remember buying it in a record shop in Inverness and being very excited because it didn't just have The Rat Catchers, it also on the B-side had the theme from Weaver's Green, which was another tune that I liked a lot. And thank you, Steve, for suggesting that one. That's all we have time for this week in the Lively Lounge. But be like Steve. Write to us and suggest something that you'd like us to play in the programme. It has to be instrumental. And the address is letters@radio6.com. letters@radio6.com. Until next week, thank you for listening and have a good week. From me, Tony Curry. Bye-bye.

Well, what a way to open tonight's show. Jennifer Lopez, Waiting for Tonight, taken from her debut album On the Six. How are you doing this evening? You're tuned into the Hospital Broadcasting Service, serving hospitals in Glasgow and Paisley. My name's Yvonne Boyle and I'm bringing you Girl Power. We're bringing you the best female artists from the 80s right up to their roaring 20s. Obviously, we've had Jennifer Lopez kicking us off. I've got plenty of different artists lined up over the next hour. We've got a track from Beyoncé on the way, Pat Benatar a little later on. We've even got the Eurythmics and Sister Sledge. Don't want to miss that one either. Just now I'm going to play you a track from Mabel, who is the daughter of Nene Cherry. She also picked up a Brit Award at the Brits 2020. This track, you know, she makes her intentions pretty clear, to be fair. Mabel wants a boyfriend.

think I'm going to need to start playing that track before I leave for work in the morning. Roxette and Dress for Success. It's one of those tracks that it makes you want to pull power poses and things like that. Did you ever get taught that when you were at school or at college or anything? It's a particular pose that you stand with your legs wide apart and your hand on your hips, and it's supposed to bring inspiring and powerful energy to you so that you feel like you can do a presentation and it gets rid of any nerves. Does it work? But I don't know, try it and let me know. I can't say I've ever tried it. Anyway, this next one is a female that you do not want to mess with. She must be practicing her power poses on the daily. Carrie Underwood discovered that her man was cheating on her, at least for the purposes of this song anyway. And, well, she didn't take too kindly to it, understandably. So she set about his car with a sledgehammer and slashed his tyres and all the rest of it. So let that be a warning to anyone that decides to do the dirty on Carrie Underwood. Here's Before He Cheats.

What an iconic track, Carrie Underwood, Before He Cheats. And I promised you a legendary collaboration, and that is what I'm going to play for you now. You can't get any bigger than the Eurythmics and Sister Sledge, both fantastic groups in their own rights. When they came together for this next track, it really was a match made in heaven. Loads of you will know this track. It's one of the most popular Sister Sledge songs, even though, you know, they're only a co-artist on it. Here's Sisters Are Doing It For Themselves.

We've just heard Rihanna and Diamonds, and I'm going to play you a 90s track next. I absolutely adore this track, but it's not one that you might be familiar with. Now, if I say the band name TLC to you, some of you might not know who they are at all, which is fair enough. They're actually an American pop group, and some of you might know their track No Scrubs, which was a pretty unapologetic way of saying, I don't want to have a man that has no money. Pretty much the sentiment of that song. But this next one, again, a pretty strong message, but something a little bit more prominent, a little bit more important in my opinion. Now, the theme of this track, which you'll get from the lyrics yourselves when you listen to it anyway, is basically where someone's in a relationship and they're made to feel like they're not good enough. They're made to feel as though they're ugly, as though they should be doing things to modify their appearance. And whatever your opinions on body modification, I think we can all agree that it's something that should be done because the individual wants it and not to please someone else. So this track, basically telling someone where to go, to put it politely, it's called Unpretty. Let me know what you think of it.

A powerful message there from TLC with Unpretty. And another female that you wouldn't want to mess with is Beyoncé. She's telling her man where to go with Irreplaceable.

loving all the strong, confident females on this evening's show. I mean, I'd like to think we've got a fair amount of them in every week's show, but this week we really, really seem to be going down that strong, independent vibe. But this next track, Katy Perry's being a little bit more honest about things. You know, if you break up with someone, then you bump into them a little bit later on down the line. Are things really over? Katy Perry doesn't seem to think so.

0: Now, I've got a few tracks left for you on this evening's show. I'm going to get a newish Lady Gaga one on for you in just a second. But before that, let's go down into the vault. We've got some absolute classics to round off the show, and we're going to kick off with Madonna and Vogue.
1: What are you looking at?

think that's a pretty good way to round off this evening's show. We've just heard Lady Gaga and Stupid Love. Before that, Pat Benatar with Love is a Battlefield. And of course, before that, again, we had Madonna and Vogue. I think we've all pretended to strut up and down the catwalk where Vogue is concerned. Wishful thinking, I'm 5'3". Anyway, I've got one track left for you on this evening's show. This one is taken from the movie Bridesmaids, although it was released many, many moons before that. Loads of you will be familiar with the band, although admittedly, this is the only track I know from them. It's their most famous track, clearly. It's called Hold On. The band in question is Wilson Phillips. But before I put it on, I just want to thank you for tuning in, listening to Girl Power this evening. I'll be back at the same time next week. But of course, we're broadcasting here 24 hours a day here on HBS. We're serving hospitals in Glasgow and Paisley, as well as being available to stream online as well. From all the team here at HBS, I hope you enjoy the rest of your evening.

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Cause he plays all kinds of country music you can dance and listen to.

Hello and a warm welcome to Bill Black's Classic Country. It's good to have you listening and I hope you'll stay. Keep me company. Enjoy some great classic country music for the next couple of hours. We started out today with a brand new one from Elizabeth Cook and Evan Felker called Razor Wire Wall. And followed that with Lokash and Parmalee joining forces with one called Let the Country Music Play. And that's a good theme for us to get the music going. Coming up are songs from the 80s. We'll hear from Susie Bogus, Eddie Rabbit, Sylvia, and we'll begin in 1983 on this one that spent 2 weeks at number one for Kenny Rogers and Dolly Parton.

0: Our songs here from the 80s. That's Susie Bogus and the song which was a top 20 hit for her in 1989, one of her earlier recordings, Cross My Broken Heart. Eddie Rabbit, he topped the charts in 1980. I Love a Rainy Night. Sylvia and Nobody was number one for her in 1982. And the following year, 1983, saw Kenny Rogers and Dolly Parton at the top of those charts with Islands in the Stream, of course. Lori Morgan, she has a 67th birthday this week. Lori is the daughter of George Morgan, who was a big name back in the 40s and 50s. And when she was in Nashville, she said she used to go to school, sign in that she was there, jump in her car, drive up to Music Row and go and listen to the songwriters and find out what was happening in the music business. That was an early start for her. She's done some great music since then. Let's listen to this one, 5 minutes.
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0: One of our number one records, 5 minutes there from Laurie Morgan, and we'll hear some more from Laurie a bit later here on Bill Black's Classic Country. Coming up next are songs from the 60s. We'll hear from Skeeter Davis, Hank Snow, Patsy Cline, and we'll begin in 1967 with Johnny Cash and June Carter.
1: Hello, I'm Johnny Cash, and you're listening to Country Classics.

That's our songs there from the 60s. Skeeter Davis there, and a song which was originally a massive instrumental hit for Floyd Kramer. And he's on there one playing the piano as well in that version. My Last Date With You, number 5 for Skeeter in 1960. Hank Snow, he took Miller's Cave to the top 10 in 1960. Patsy Cline, number 2 the year 1961. For her classic Crazy, and another classic there, Jackson, number 2 in 1967 for Johnny Cash and June Carter.

Yes, lady with the name of Emily Zeck there, and her latest one there, Old is Gold. Next we have our songs coming up from the 90s. We'll be hearing from Shelley Wright, Joe Diffie, Trisha Yearwood, and we'll begin in 1999. This one spent 8 weeks at number one that year, for Lone Star.

0: That sounds there from the 90s there. Shelley Wright, single white female, topping the charts for her in 1999. Joe Diffie, he told us it was bigger than the Beatles, number one, 96 for him. Trisha Yearwood, she took Thinking About You to the top of the charts in 1995. And we began with Lone Star, 8 weeks at number one in 1999. And the song, of course, Amazed.
1: 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Hi, I'm Lori Morgan, and you're listening to Bill Black's Country.

Ray Lynn there with one entitled Come On Cowboy. And before that we had Diamonds, a new release from Waylon Jennings. Again, one of those ones that's never been issued before. On that one, if you're listening closely, you might have heard some guitar work and some comments from Glenn Campbell on that. Diamonds, Waylon Jennings, and that album due to come out in a couple of months' time. A song's next from the 40s and 50s. We'll hear from Eddie Arnold, the Andrews Sisters with Ernest Tubb. We've got Wanda Jackson, and we'll begin in 1945, and this one from Gene Autry.

And that's our songs from the 40s and the 50s. Eddie Arnold there, top 10 hit for him in 1956, You Don't Know Me. The Andrews Sisters and Ernest Tubb joining forces, I'm Biting My Fingernails. It took them to number 2 in 1949. Wanda Jackson, at the time when there was a big thing about rock and roll and country music, which one was going to win? And it sounded as if they were kind of playing both ends against the middle on that one. I Gotta Know, a top 20 hit for Wanda in 1956. And we started out with Gene Autry, Don't Fence Me In, number 4 for him, back in 1945.

0: Yes, Laurie Morgan there with her husband at the time, Keith Whitley, and Till a Tear Becomes a Rose. On to our songs from the noughties now. We'll hear from Miranda Lambert, George Strait, Jody Messina, and we'll begin in 2000 and the number one for Kenny Rogers.
1: Hi, this is Kenny Rogers. 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
2: He works hard to give her all he thinks she wants.

Yeah, songs there from the noughties. Miranda Lambert, top 20 hit for her in 2007, Famous in a Small Town. George Strait, he took She Let Herself Go to number one the year 2006. Jody Messina, 2005, it was 2 weeks at number one with My Give a Damn's Busted. And we began with Kenny Rogers, number one in 2000, Buy Me a Rose.

term and they ask me, what does quality mean to you? 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I said, Texas women,

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0: They don't get no better than that if you ask.
2: Yeah, that's the Wilder Blue with Tracy Byrd there, and one called Texas Woman. He certainly, he knows what quality is, doesn't he? Right, our song's in the 70s now. We'll hear from Dolly Parton, John Denver, Crystal Gale, and we'll begin in 1975 and this classic, 6 weeks at number one for C.W. McCall.
3: Yeah, Breaker 19, this here's a rubber duck. You got a copy on me, Big Ben, come on. Yeah, 10-4, Big Ben, for sure, for sure. By golly, it's clean, clear to Flagtown, come on. Yeah, it's a big 10-4 there, Big Ben. Yeah, we definitely got the front door, good buddy. Mercy sakes alive, looks like we got us a convoy.
4: It was the dark of the moon on the 6th of June in a Kenworth pulling logs. Cab over Pete with a reefer on and a Jimmy hauling hogs. We is heading for Bear on I-10 about a mile out of Shaky Town. I says, Pigpen, this here's a rubber duck and I'm about to put the hammer down.

0: good 10-4, about 5 miles or so. 10, roger, them hulks is getting intense up here.
1: By the time we got into Tulsa town, we had 85 trucks in all. But they's a roadblock up on the Cloverleaf, and them bears is wall to wall. Yeah, them smokies as thick as bugs on a bumper. They even had a bear in the air. I says, calling all trucks, this here is the duck. We about to go.

0: Negatory, Big Ben. You're still too close. Yeah, them hawks are starting to close up my sinuses. Mercy sakes, you better back off another 10.
1: Well, we rolled up Interstate 44 like a rocket sled on rails. We tore up all of our swindle sheets and left them setting on the scales. By the time we hit that shy town, them bears was getting smart. They'd brought up some reinforcements from the Illinois National Guard. There's armored cars and tanks and jeeps and rigs of every size. Yeah, them chicken coops was full of bears and choppers filled the skies. Well, we shot the line, we went for broke with 1,000 screaming trucks and 11 long-haired friends of Jesus in a chartreuse microbus.
0: Rubber duck to Sodbuster. Come on there, yeah. 10-4 Sodbuster. Listen, you want to put that microbus in behind that suicide jockey? Yeah, he's hauling dynamite and he needs all the help he can get.
1: Well, we laid a strip for the Jersey Shore and prepared to cross the line. I could see the bridge was lined with bears, but it didn't have a doggone dime. I says, Pigpen, this here's a rubber duck. We just ain't gonna pay no toll. So we crashed the gate doing 98. I says, let them truckers run.

0: talk to one of them honks out there for sure. Well, mercy sakes, good buddy, we're going to back on out here, so keep the bugs off your glass and the bears off your feet.
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1: Well, life on the farm is kind of laid back. Ain't much an old country boy like me can't hack. It's early to rise, early in the sack. Thank God I'm a country boy. Well, a simple kind of life never did me no harm. Raising me a family and working on the farm. My days are all filled.

Our songs here from the 70s. My Blue Tears, top 20 hit for Dolly Parton in 1971. I was laughing, somebody was describing her Glastonbury performance, and people had Dolly Parton wigs and they had balloons stuck up their jumpers, and somebody had a sign that said, "Dolly, take me to your bosom." John Denver before that, number one in 1975, thank God, I'm a Country Boy. Crystal Gayle, number two in 79 with Half the Way. And we began with C.W. McCall, 6 weeks at number one with Convoy back in 1975. Well, this is Bill Black, thanking you for your company. I hope you've enjoyed the music on the show today, and hope you can join me at the same time next week. We'll finish off with a final song from Lottie Morgan.

Wednesdays at 10 p.m. on HBS is when we open up the Retro Charts time machine. I'm Brian Wolfson. Let's head into the night together with a musical reflection of the charts from the last 45 years. 2 years, two top 20s every week, each replaying the songs in the same order as back in the day. The tracks that formed your personal mixtape to play on your ghetto blaster. I'll be back this Wednesday from 10 to count down your retro charts. It's the only chart that counts on HBS.

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Right now, Scotland needs O negative blood donors. 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However, although O negative blood donors can help 100% of the population, less than 10% of the population have O negative blood. That's why this blood type is so incredibly valuable for patients. If you've never given blood before or haven't for a while, now's the time to donate. 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

0: Penny and Dolly there, of course, Islands in the Stream. We're going to change the vibe up just a little bit now, aren't we, Seth?
1: Yes. Well, our next request comes from Anna in Ward 10A, and she would like to hear Ave Maria, and this is for her whole family. So I hope you enjoy this one. It's Ave Maria.

That was Franz Schubert there with Ave Maria. If you like classical music, then please do stay tuned. Closer to 9 o'clock, we will be doing our classical cut. So we have another classical song coming your way. But before that, I am going to play for you now Sandy's request. Sandy is in Ward 10B this evening and would like to hear from Chris Barber. This is dedicated to his lovely wife, Fiona.

0: Oh, one of my all-time favourite Johnny Cash songs, Folsom Prison Blues, sounding so good here on HBS.
1: Yeah, and that song was from Kenny for his dad, John. So I hope you both enjoyed that. And on to the next request. This has come from Ben in Ward 10B. And he's gone for a fantastic Oasis track for his partner, Laura. So this is Rock and Roll Star. Enjoy.

0: Not sure about yous, but that definitely got us pumped in the studio. We've all been dancing, arms are flailing, and that was, of course, some Bananarama. Remember, if you would like to request a song this evening, then me, Steph and Stephen are here until 10 o'clock to do just that for you, play all of your requests. So get in touch with us on 077 56 434 225, or you can send an email studio@hbs.org.uk. Let us know what you want to hear, who you want to hear it for, and make sure to leave your name so we can give you a big shout out.
1: And just to say, obviously it's radio so you can't see us, but Stephen's dance moves to that Bananarama was something really to behold.
2: It's progressive.
1: Yes, it was lovely. I wish we were visualised right now. So our next request comes from Joyce on Ward 10B, and she would like to hear some Billy Joel, In My Life, and that is for her whole family. So sit back and listen and enjoy some Billy Joel.

0: Legislation has made it an offence to smoke within 15 metres of an NHS hospital building. 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
1: Now we are almost at the top of the hour, 15 minutes left of the first hour, so make sure to get in touch if you're wanting to hear a wee track. We have a request now, actually two requests now, for Moira in Ward 10B. I've been looking forward to this one all show because it is for Say a Little Prayer for Me, not the Aretha Franklin version.
2: No.
1: I want to make that clear. We're going to hear Diane Warwick's version of that track. And Steph was just telling me, what is the relation?
2: So, first of all, when you say Diane, mm-hmm. you mean Dionne.
1: Oh! That's exactly what I mean.
2: Dionne Warwick.
1: Dionne Warwick.
2: So, she...
1: That's exactly what it says on the paper, and I just...
2: Do you know, that's fine.
1: Hear a new name, I spice it up.
2: It's an unusual name. You hear more Dianes than you do Dions. So she was the aunt of Whitney Houston, and both you and Stephen, neither of you
1: didn't
2: knew that.
1: That
2: I just thought that was kind of a
1: common
3: thing. Diane was her niece, actually.
2: The music is very much in the family.
1: Absolutely. Yeah. Wow. So okay, imagine like a family party with those two, like
2: Karaoke.
1: Yeah.
2: You wouldn't even bother.
1: No, absolutely not.
2: Yeah.
1: So we're going to hear Dionne Warwick's version of Say a Little Prayer for Me, and then we're going to go into Everybody Is Talking About Me, and that is the Nilsson version. So here they are now, back to back for Moira. First track is for her daughter Wendy, and the second is for her granddaughter Mandy.

0: Cause I gotta have faith. Ooh, I gotta have faith. Because I gotta have faith. I gotta have faith.
1: A little bit of George Michael there with Faith. And before that, we heard two tracks for Moira. Say a Little Prayer for Me. And then we had Harry Nilsson with Everybody's Talking About Me. I couldn't think what that song was, Moira, but as soon as I heard it, of course I recognised it. A great shout from you.
2: Do you know that when George Michael crashed his car in London, someone wrote on the wall, Wham?
1: Oh,
3: in poor taste. Yes, poor taste.
1: Yeah, of course, we heard Faith there, George Michael. That was actually Steph's pick, and it was a good one.
3: Thank you.
1: Thank you. I think it picked me up.
3: I like about George.
1: We're going to go into some Nat King Cole now. This is a request from Margaret. Margaret would like to send Mona Lisa out to all of her family.

0: Mona Lisa there, Nat King Cole, what a beautiful track. What are we going to listen to next?
1: Caitlin's asked on 10B for a song by Caitlin, and it's Lies, and that's going out to all the staff on 10B.

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2: We are kicking our second hour off with a classical piece. This is a request. We sometimes get classical tracks. I'm saying sometimes. We often get classical tracks requested, and they slot nicely into our classical segment. So this week we have Nikki's request. Nikki is in Ward 10C this evening and wanted to hear Psalm 23 for all of their family. They said any singer at all will do. You'll probably recognise this one as how I know it, as the theme from The Vicar of Dibley, but it's a beautiful little classical piece. So here for Nikki and all your family is Psalm 23.

0: Yeah, Howard Goodall there. Psalm 23. Did you ever watch Vicar of Dibley?
1: Yes.
0: Yeah, it was a staple
2: such
0: in my household growing up.
2: Yeah, so funny.
0: Absolutely loved it. So, yeah, that was the theme tune to that, but it is called Psalm 23. If you ever wanted to listen to that track.
2: And next up, we are going back to a bit of Frank Sinatra. We played a couple of tracks earlier, but you can never have too much of old blue eyes, I say. So this is from Phyllis on Ward 10B, and she would like to hear My Way by Frank Sinatra, and that goes out to her son, Richard. So here you go. Enjoy a bit of Frank.

Our next request this evening is for some Francis Black. This is for Rachel, who would like to dedicate it to her husband, Angus. The track is All the Lies That You Told Me.

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2: Yeah, this is HBS. We still have 30 minutes left of the show, so don't hesitate to get in touch if you want to hear a track tonight. 077 56 434 225. That will come right to us in the studio and we will play the track that you'd like to hear. Now, Paul would like to hear a Proclaimers track for his family. Paul is in Ward 10C this evening and has requested the amazing Letter to America. We're not sending any letters to America, us Scots, are we?
3: We're done.
2: We're done
3: with America for now.
2: The only letter is please let us back in. Well, here's the Proclaimers now, Paul.

0: The Cure. In between Days, and before that we heard the lovely Proclaimers.
1: And the next track we have is from Stephen. He's in Ward C and wants to hear Owen Paul, My Favourite Waste of Time. And he wants this because it brings back memories of his working days. So I hope you enjoy.

And that was my favourite Waste of Time, going out to Stephen. Our next song is for Andrew on 10C. This is the Song of the Plough from the Calmans to all his family, and he's following that up by the Isle of Mull from Any Singer, also going out to his family.

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0: was some Tracy Chapman there. Give Me One Reason. That was actually for our very own Stephen, sitting across from me.
1: Thank you so much.
0: Did you enjoy that
1: really
0: one?
1: Really appreciated that.
2: That's nice.
0: It was a good one. It's not one that was actually a live version as well. And it's not our most popular request, Tracy Chapman, but I love her. She's a lovely,
1: easy
0: listener.
1: What is her most popular?
2: Fast Car.
1: Is it Fast Car?
2: Oh, yeah. It's got to be, isn't it? That's another popular karaoke pick, I feel.
0: Yeah, that's a good one, to be fair. I feel like it gets everyone singing along.
2: Yeah,
0: and that's what you want
2: knows.
0: In a karaoke song.
1: She's got the most beautiful... She was like 26 when she wrote that. Amazing.
2: Yeah, I didn't do anything when I was 26. Anyway.
0: We are coming towards the end of the show, but we still have 10 minutes, so get your last minute picks into us. 077-564-3422-5. We're going to play some ELO now.

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1: Thank you so much for tuning in for the past 2 hours. We've loved having your company, as well as all your lovely requests. But the show is now over.
2: That's it. It must come to an end.
1: Absolutely, because we must make way for Andy Mack. He is up again after the news tonight at 10 o'clock, bringing all your Scottish classic songs. But all that's left for us to do is to say thank you and good night.
2: Good night, everyone.
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you're tuned. Jim McLeod and the band with the John Worth Jig says it's time for more of the Sounds of Scotland with Andy Mack. Get the show underway with Blue Lagoon and Isla.

Balloogalagoon and Isla off the Slugs Bunnet CD kicks off this week's edition of the Sounds of Scotland show with a great summer song. You're in tune with the Tarnlin, bringing music and smiles across the miles. Hopefully you're going to stick with me for the next 2 hours. For the very best in Chuchter tunes, get the dancing underway. Bert Shorthouse and the Glen Lomond Band with Earl's Reel. Off we go!

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0: We're the Alexander Brothers, and you're listening to The Sounds of Scotland with Andy Mack.
2: Well, thanks very much, but sadly they're no longer with us, Tom and Jack, but their music lives on.

Hi, Tom and Jack Alexander singing all about the Inverary Inn, and it's a great place. It's not that wee, it's actually quite big. The Inverary Inn sits right there at the head of Loch Fyne, just across from the harbour there. They've got the Vital Spark, that's the puffer for Parahandy and crew used to be. Inverary has a famous pipe band called Inverary District Pipe Band, so here's a tune from them. It's Boba Fetter, Kiernan McAllister's

0: great sound of Summer for the Inverary and the Strike Pipe Band, recorded live at the 2013 World Pipe Band Championships. Well, summer is here and it's time to dip into Andy's archives. Now a goodie for an oldie but a goodie from Alistair Gillis. Take the boat over to Skye. Well, you can take the bridge now.
1: If you want to be free from the noise of the city, then you take the boat over to Skye. 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

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It's Dancing Time with the Loam and Kayleigh Band with a 5 set.

0: Okay, there's plenty more where that came from.
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great sound of Shehalion, and where the leaving meets the colliding. These guys are the resident house band at Gillian's, which is the oldest pub in Inverness. We got now with Carmen's on the way and the fish.

McCallman and the Boys and the Fishing Days. Oh, give me the music, darling, here on the Sounds of Scotland in the Summer Edition. Here's Runrig and the Wedding.

St. Grundrig and a wedding taking us way back in time. Well, there's nothing to beat a bit of rain. We need a bit of rain during the summertime just to keep the grass nice and green. Well, it's up till there we go to hear for Sheila Henderson and Dancing in the Rain. This is off the Waiting for Venus CD here on the Sounds of Scotland show with Andy.

Sheila Henderson all the way from Lerwick and Dancing in the Rain. Well, it never rains in the summer. It's only liquid sunshine. It's Dancing Time with James Coots, and he's got his dance band with Ian Powery's Farewell to Ochterarder.

0: Andy Mack.
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3: 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You'll cop your whack with Andy Mack. He's the boy that's got the crack.
5: And there's the boys that's got the songs. Here's an oldie bit of goodie for the Gabs. Johnny Cope.

And Johnny Cope. I haven't played that one for a while here on the show. Dug that one out. Andy's Archives, that's an early Gabs one. We've got Shona Donaldson, Anna Massey, and Hamish Napier on the way. A great trio with My Bonnie Sailor Boy.

My Bonnie Sailor Boy from Shona Donaldson, Anna Massey, and Hamish Napier. Hamish, he of course does all these train songs. Well, skipping the shit on the way. Oh, keeping the music dirtling here on the Sounds of Scotland show, and still we run.

skipping a shine, still wearing. Come on, tell me you weren't tapping your feet along with that one. I certainly was here in the studio. Well, if you were tapping your feet along with that one, you might be singing along with the next one from the Ballochmyle Ceilidh Band. A wee bit of a country number. It's Old Flames Can't Hold a Candle to You.

Penny Cummings and the Ballachmyle Kayleigh Band. Ah, the great country song. Come on, I know you were singing along with that one. It's Dancing Time with the Orwell Kayleigh Band, the John Hewins Dancing Fingers.

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2: From the Sky News Centre at 11, road investments being cut to fund Britain's war readiness. An extra £15 billion in defence spending has been promised to future-proof the armed forces. It's at the expense of some energy projects being scrapped too, with government departments asked to reduce capital budgets to cover the increase. East Midlands Mayor Claire Ward says plans to axe two major road schemes there are unacceptable.
3: That does not seem fair to the East Midlands. My job is to stand up for my region, and I want to engage with government about what we could do to make a contribution, whether or not there is one scheme that would be better than another, for example.
2: The leader of the Rochdale grooming gang is due to be released this week, but it's emerged he can't be deported. 74-year-old Shabir Ahmed was stripped of his British citizenship when he was convicted in 2012, but he can't be sent back to Pakistan due to provisions in the Immigration Act. Nearly 2,000 people are now known to have been killed by Venezuela's earthquake 6 days ago. 10,500 have been injured. One of Donald Trump's flagship immigration policies has been thrown out. The US Supreme Court has struck down an executive order denying automatic citizenship to anyone born on American soil. To sport now, and the return to Wimbledon of tennis legend Serena Williams ended in defeat against 20-year-old Maya Joint in the first round. The seven-time champion saved a match point to force a decider, but the Australian produced a composed performance to progress. Joint says she couldn't sleep the night before due to her nerves.
4: I mean, she has such an aura, she's such a legend, and this court has so many huge names that have played on it. I've been dreaming about this moment since I was a little kid, so this is pretty crazy.
2: And finally, in football, Ronald Koeman's resigned as Netherlands manager following their early exit from the World Cup. The Dutch lost on penalties to Morocco in the last 32 of the tournament overnight. It's the end of Koeman's second spell in charge of his national side. That's the latest. I'm Chris Milligan.
1: Andy Mack.
5: Hi, this is Isla Grant. You're listening to The Sounds of Scotland with Andy Mack, bringing you music and smiles across the miles.
6: Well, thanks very much, Isla. All the way from the bonnie borders of Scotland. This next song I have lined up from Isla Grant is called When an Accordion Started to Play. Now, I asked Isla how she wrote this song, and she said, well, her and Al were dancing, and I think it was a village hall or a church hall somewhere in the borders. Al proposed to her just as the accordion started to play. Thankfully, she accepted, and Al and Isla were a great pair for many, many years. Sadly, Al passed away back in 2024 on the 9th of June.

grand, an accordion started to play in Island Island. Many happy years together, as I said. He passed away on 9th of July 2024. He was an amazing entertainer. He was a Jim Reeves tribute artist, and oh, he was just amazing. A consummate professional, played in Isla's band. Well, here's Kirk James and the Spinning Wheels.

Mark James and the very distinct sound of the man himself and the spinning wheel. Well, one of the greatest things I always think about Scottish people, we have the ability to laugh at ourselves. We won't take it too seriously. Well, taking us back in time at Andy's archives, Scotland of what originated up in the northeast of Scotland. Here they are. Oh, that classic, I'm proud that I am Scottish.

0: in metal, and they're nothing special. I'm proud that I am Scottish.
1: They're prickly in threshold and in wick even more so, but I'm proud that I am Scottish.
2: They're snooty in troon and uncouth in Dunoon, aye, in snobbery runs high in Milgay.
3: It's only the smoky
4: that makes our broth okay,
2: but I'm proud that I am Scottish.
1: The folk in Carnoustie are frosty and foosty, but I'm proud that I am Scottish.
2: And in Machrahanish they're terribly clannish, but I'm proud that I am Scottish.
3: I'm not keen on air, there's no honest men there, and their course are by far in Stranraer.
2: In Shetland, a brick wall.
4: Oh, and there's odd folk in Kirkwall.
2: But I'm proud that I am Scottish.
5: In Airdrie and Motherwell, people don't treat each other well, but I'm proud that I am Scottish.
3: In Falkirk and Stirling, they cheat when they're curling, but I'm proud that I am Scottish.
1: Johnny Groats makes you swear, folk are distant up there, and the folk in Dunblane are a pain.
2: In the borders as well, so stuff

Scotland, what, taking us back in time, having a laugh and a half. Well, there's no doubt that Scots are proud. Just look back at the Tartan Army. Well, staying in Andy's archives, here's Ina Miller. And my Scottish homeland.

Yeah, and I'm a lot all the way from Caithness with my homeland. Here's Yardvale. Back to this rain theme again. And coming down in the rain.

Gardevoir and coming down in the rain. Well, we're going to hope for lots of sunshine this summer. Well, it's depressed we go to hear for Ian Muir and his Scottish Dance Band with the Craven Jig.

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2: Well, thanks, Ian, up there in the kingdom. Here he is, with the Fortress Soldier.

Ian Bruce, all the way for the kingdom and the for soldier. Well, I hope you're having a wonderful summer, enjoying all the great summer weather and all the great summer activities. 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

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Oh, here's Isla St. Clair and Pipe Major Gordon Walker and a Scottish Soldier.

As they fade off into the distance, Iva St. Clair and Pipe Major Gordon Walker with a Scottish soldier. It's dancing time with Gordon Patillo with McDonald's Away.

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4: Hello everybody, this is Ronnie Ross from Inverness in the heart of the Highlands. 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
5: Well, thanks very much, sadly, my good friend, the late Ronnie Ross. Here's a very apt song. Remember me.

Sadly, the late Ronnie Ross. And we do remember Ronnie. We like to play Ronnie's music and keep his memory alive. Here's Jim McLeod and My Wee Lad.

Tom and Jim McLeod of Dunblane and my wee laddie. Well, cram as many as I can in, here's the Royal Scots to Good God Singers.

The Royal Scots Dragoon Guard singers and your love echoes around the world. That's what we like to do every week here on the Sounds of Scotland. For the last dance of the week, we're going to have Gary Alexander with the Mackays. That's the name of that set. From the Land Beyond Pentland CD. Come on, grab your sweetie for a wee week.

did fantastic. Gary Alexander and the Mackays round off this week's edition of the Sounds of Scotland show. It just seems to be the fastest 2 hours of my week, just seems to fly by. Well, you have yourself a good week. Be good to yourself, be good to each other, and I'll be back next week with lots more of the Sounds of Scotland. Well, last week Tidelines came out with a brand new CD. It's entitled simply 10, the live version. Well, here they are with Homeward Bound taking us out. You have yourself a great week. God bless.

we've just been saying as this tour goes on that this song, although it's a fairly new one just on that last album, it's quickly becoming our favourite song to play live, and this is exactly why. Thank you so much, Dundee. You're singing amazing.

Is alcohol costing you more than just money? Do you have a desire to stop drinking? Do you need help? Alcoholics Anonymous is here for you. 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Alcoholics Anonymous. 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